0: Regular, brother. He's regular.
1: Let's call away this year, baby.
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1: come on, Freckles. Let's play. Get the football.

clearly. 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I just need space to express, so I don't care if they cheer me. I hope you're hearing this lesson, cause I'm explaining the theory of how to clearly express everything that you are feeling.

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Imagine that.

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2: 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In fact, at a very crucial time in its history.

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0: 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Música para respirar.
1: 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Rocking down to the sound of the massive.
2: 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Hear the snow.
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Rugged inside the hour, talk like the sounds of Mr. Horizonte. Original chief raptors of the Wild Bunch crew.

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1: Don't forget the man can't sleep, you are saying on the dance. Little the great time.

Cuisine performance. Nemo endurance. Endorphins is pouring. A whole bucket falling. Want to get a fortune. From time to fortunes and oceans and in a state. In an inner state where more days stay. Sound like old waves. Looking like pomade. 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Came up so rough, rough. 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We're fucking bust heads. 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I done cut red. 7

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It's our resistance to change that entertains the pain.

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You can't. 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